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1: 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This song is one of my favorites. It's called Somebody to Love.

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0: Chekalote yasuele sani iuseche latona ael toh ilota. 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
2: Would you rescue me? 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

Chumal mangren fente kumapa mangren Timapu winyo try to a leumu Feiti chiwal mapu kumare feita kumare alu komunyo ma.

my try to the top, I've been out of shape, taking out the box, I'm an astronaut. I blasted off the planet, rock that caused catastrophe, and it matters more because I had it. Now I had, I thought about wreaking havoc on an opposition, kind of shocking, they want a static with precision, I'm automatic, quarterback, I ain't talking second, pack it up on.